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0: Hey, this is Tim Ditmar, and I have a show every Friday on KGTN. It's called Tones of Texas, and it's at 5 p.m. I play all kinds of music from the state of Texas, including brand new tracks by bands like this, Moving Panoramas. New and old school punk rock. A little indie pop. Maybe even some new bluegrass. Psych rock. Folk music. R&B. And if you're lucky, I might even throw in some Willie Nelson. I don't want to be the last man standing. On second thought, baby, I do. You get the idea. A little bit of everything. 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
1: 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Got a very unique show today. I've got some rock music, I've got some country sounding music, and I got some pop. Gonna start out with a little Tuck Smith and Restless Hearts with a song called Troubled Paradise.

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6: 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Turn it up.

Oh yeah, as I said, we're playing a little country stuff. That was Keith Urban with the song called Straight Line. This next artist out of Canada, this is a cool Georgia-Florida line cover. They're a band called First to 11. Here's a song called Cruise. Baby.

Oh yeah, that was a cool artist by the name of Russell Dickerson with a song called Happen to Me. It's so good hearing this voice again on the radio, man. I love this artist. His name is Janie Lane. He was a former singer from a band called Warrant. Unfortunately, he lost his life here about 20 years ago, and now they've just found some old music of him. They've resurrected his voice, and I love this track. Here's a track from Janie Lane with a song called All You Had to Say.

That was a cool band out of Houston, Texas called Relevant Saints with a song called Home. My name is Rav and you're listening to Rock Therapy. You can reach me at rocktherapytx@gmail.com. I do answer all emails. If you're banned out there, please send me out your stuff. Also, if you're in the dark, if you're just not feeling right, please jot this number down, 988. They can help you out, 988. Got some great music come up here from Hello Sister and Grasshopper Takeover. Before that, this next band's from Canada. They're a band called

I figured it's summertime. That was a band called Small Town Sleeper, the song called Song for the Summer. Here's a band from Omaha, Nebraska called Feel Good. Here's a cool song called As Long as You Are the One That Takes Me.

Off the album Attention, Attention, that was Shinedown with a song called Get Up. This next band are out from the UK. They're a band called The Darkness. Here's a song called Through the Fire.

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I do answer all emails. If you're banned out there, please send me out your stuff. Also, if you're too drunk to drive, please call a friend, a cab, or an Uber. I'm in the show with a band from Dallas-Fort Worth, Texas. They're a band called Deep Blue Something. Here's a song called Breakfast at Tiffany's. See you next week. Peace.

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0: the Texas Bach Festival, Georgetown's and Central Texas's only classical music festival, presents its 9th annual concert series, Onward and Upward, on June 23rd to 24th and 26th to 28th, with 5 concerts, all in local venues. 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

Deep cuts usually require stitches. 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
2: 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Right here on Radio Georgetown. 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

0: the Texas Bach Festival, Georgetown's and Central Texas's only classical music festival, presents its 9th annual concert series, Onward and Upward, on June 23rd to 24th and 26th to 28th, with 5 concerts, all in local venues. 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
2: 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Right here on Radio Georgetown. 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

0: the Texas Bach Festival, Georgetown's and Central Texas's only classical music festival, presents its 9th annual concert series, Onward and Upward, on June 23rd to 24th and 26th to 28th, with 5 concerts, all in local venues. 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

0: the Texas Bach Festival, Georgetown's and Central Texas's only classical music festival, presents its 9th annual concert series, Onward and Upward, on June 23rd to 24th and 26th to 28th, with 5 concerts, all in local venues. 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
2: 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Ours make you say, wow. Right here on Radio Georgetown. 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Right here on KGTN.

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0: the Texas Bach Festival, Georgetown's and Central Texas's only classical music festival, presents its 9th annual concert series, Onward and Upward, on June 23rd to 24th and 26th to 28th, with 5 concerts, all in local venues. 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

nerve. I'm thinking a little excursion diversion. Here's what we deserve. Mopac down at 290, head west out on 10. Hanging Louie at Fort Stockton, cruise south to Big Bend. Here we go, let's take a trip to

Fredericksburg. We'll make a quick pit stop to everybody's somebody in Mythical Lukenbach. Listen to Jimmy Lee Jones out there just a-strumming in the shade. Pulled pork sandwich, curly fries, and a cherry limeade. Oh boy, let's take a trip.

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0: Guten Tag, Georgetown. I'm Thomas, German certified master goldsmith with Atelier Thomas Anselman, North Under Square on Austin Avenue. 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

0: the Texas Bach Festival, Georgetown's and Central Texas's only classical music festival, presents its 9th annual concert series, Onward and Upward, on June 23rd to 24th and 26th to 28th, with 5 concerts, all in local venues. 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

0: the Texas Bach Festival, Georgetown's and Central Texas's only classical music festival, presents its 9th annual concert series, Onward and Upward, on June 23rd to 24th and 26th to 28th, with 5 concerts, all in local venues. 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

0: the Texas Bach Festival, Georgetown's and Central Texas's only classical music festival, presents its 9th annual concert series, Onward and Upward, on June 23rd to 24th and 26th to 28th, with 5 concerts, all in local venues. 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

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Hope to see you this Saturday night as we explore some of the greatest music ever recorded by these legendary artists. We

0: the Texas Bach Festival, Georgetown's and Central Texas's only classical music festival, presents its 9th annual concert series, Onward and Upward, on June 23rd to 24th and 26th to 28th, with 5 concerts, all in local venues. 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

0: the Texas Bach Festival, Georgetown's and Central Texas's only classical music festival, presents its 9th annual concert series, Onward and Upward, on June 23rd to 24th and 26th to 28th, with 5 concerts, all in local venues. 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

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Hope to see you this Saturday night as we explore some of the greatest music ever recorded by these legendary artists. We

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2: 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We're keeping it local, right here on KGTN.

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0: the Texas Bach Festival, Georgetown's and Central Texas's only classical music festival, presents its 9th annual concert series, Onward and Upward, on June 23rd to 24th and 26th to 28th, with 5 concerts, all in local venues. 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
2: 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We're keeping it local on KGTN.

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Hope to see you this Saturday night as we explore some of the greatest music ever recorded by these legendary artists.

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0: the Texas Bach Festival, Georgetown's and Central Texas's only classical music festival, presents its 9th annual concert series, Onward and Upward, on June 23rd to 24th and 26th to 28th, with 5 concerts, all in local venues. 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

0: Hey, this is Tim Ditmar, and I have a show every Friday on KGTN. It's called Tones of Texas, and it's at 5 p.m. I play all kinds of music from the state of Texas, including brand new tracks by bands like this, Moving Panoramas. New and old school punk rock. A little indie pop. Maybe even some new bluegrass. Psych rock. Folk music. R&B. And if you're lucky, I might even throw in some Willie Nelson. I don't want to be the last man standing. On second thought, maybe I do. You get the idea. A little bit of everything. 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

0: the Texas Bach Festival, Georgetown's and Central Texas's only classical music festival, presents its 9th annual concert series, Onward and Upward, on June 23rd to 24th and 26th to 28th, with 5 concerts, all in local venues. 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